light is gliding, shuffling through. Out in the sidewalks of the city boulevards, someone's whispering the melody of your neon light eyes. You look so beautiful to me. From the houses of the

Mass hysteria. 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I checked about the late great JB. That is sad on national TV. How, when, and why? These are the main things that I heard when I strolled down the lane of memory.

0: 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What has happened? Could this be a bit misunderstanding? It is. The hardest working man is showbiz. It's alive, so your bosses don't be misled. Cause the newsman said,
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0: 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Around the way, thus I heard him say, this is fly. He's a cool type of guy, he's dope, and also bad.
1: James Brown is...

where love takes over hate. Then you'll see all the things you do affect everyone around you.